0: should proceed. Stand by for a moment. We'll see if we can see you. Standing by. We're going to cut the block off just momentarily. We'll be down in a bit. Copy that. I will hang out here.
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0: closing argument. 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

0: Liberty 19. 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Described as a white male in his 50s, wearing a red hat, a green shirt. He drives a red Dodge Ram pickup. I'll see if the complaint has Liberty's contact.
1: Okay, thanks.

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1: Yeah, we have nothing found here. 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
1: Okay. Thank you.
2: Dispatch, engine 311 responding.
3: Engine 311, inbox the law. Report of an 18-year-old female, suicidal, and ate a shard of glass. Also hit an employee with a shovel. 119 staging, 99.2.
2: Engine 311, copies.
0: Female involved is an Allie Martinez. White female, 5'4", heavy build, no clothing description provided. Sounds like she's separated and inside a room at the location. Is another piece of glass, but is not actively cutting herself. I'm trying to verify exactly what house they're in.
4: Copy that. Just come straight to Turtle Rock. Bye-bye.
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0: 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Charles 93, 606. 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

0: 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Also, a second ambulance has been added for one of the employees.
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0: Is the RO of that red Dodge Ram a status zero?
1: Checking since I was given a description of a white male. This is a very Hispanic name.
0: Okay, well, you don't want to run when you're ready.
1: Go ahead.
0: Mr. C, right here with Edwards, from the chief.
2: No.
0: L.E. Eric, 0709-1870, on the line.
1: Okay. 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
0: Can I answer good for you?

0: 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Okay. 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
1: Hello, Tucson. 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

0: Right, we'll still be en route. 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
1: Seven, 11-6-1,
0: I'll disregard.
1: 11-6-1, 17-37.
0: David 910, Lincoln 894. Are you ready to move in?

Last of White House versus Haley, Henrietta Young, Lincoln Ida Edward, Middle and Mary, 9/13/2002. From the date of birth for Haley? Service, police, and medics.

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Port of Breath. This will be the north entrance, main 109, Francis Nash. Smoke engine 1, perform a 20 C-middle that's in seizure on the northwest corner. She is epileptic, requesting a light, sirens. 114 from 9902.

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0: looks like a female's on the west side of the house carrying a baby, and she's yelling at someone on the back porch.
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0: This is Manchester.
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0: Charles Mary Edwards, 4516, Division York. Over.

0: てるな。
1: I agree with her. She will with that as a veteran.
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2: 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Can be advised that the driver got out of the semi, was walking towards their vehicle, was then back in his semi leaving westbound, described as a white male, bald, wearing shorts.
4: For address.

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0: 320, 55 female, vomiting blood, fever, states it's not a serious bleed, she does not take thinners, and is breathing normally. 113, coach from Cheney, and life flight on standby, ETA 24 minutes at lunch.
1: Can you guys just let them know I'm going to be calling? 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

0: partially covered. Looks like a Ida, Nora, H, Adam, Sam, 5, Mary, Victor, X-ray, Charles, William, 3, 5, 6, 9, 0, 2. That Ida might be a J, John.
1: Utah, ON, 226-978-518.
2: Hey, 17-226. Put me out with an RV that hit the top of the Stevens Street viaduct, Union George, 633.

0: Hello, 2037.
1: Say your name.
0: Go ahead.
1: First name is Charles. Last name is Guzman.
2: Right.
1: George Union Tom. Zebra Mary Adam Nora. Also A Adam. 1-2 of 90.
0: Thirteen twenty, East Trent Avenue and North Idaho Road, Channel North Primary, possible illegal burn.
2: Washington.
1: And are you seeing that his primary address is in Deer Park? Can you put me with Bacon 509?
0: Where are you?
1: When I ran just as OLN, I'm getting 37907 Northwest Branch in Deer Park. You can check with county and see if there was any calls that came out of that address.
2: 37758.
0: Avenue, University High School, channel, fire off, 15, full response alarm system.
3: And looking at the suicidal that he dealt with, the same person earlier, he said he was going to go to dad's house to do something, and now that he's trying to get into a gun safe while getting out to the correct address.
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1: B1303, just north of this intersection on the west-hand side. A caller's reporting a bonfire in the backyard of a house.
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0: 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Want to make sure you're still behind me. Bearing speed.
1: Out of position. Also, were you able to call and see if County had an update on that argument at a Deer Park at that address?
0: Deer Park Commander.
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0: Affirmative. Squad 3 or Squad 2 is going down Idaho Pines.
2: The 20s male overdose. You have 1.3 also in route male in the start.
3: And one off the he's out of on the right hand side.
0: Okay, thanks.
3: Okay.

0: Murphy and Jensen. The vehicle is going to be a with vent on the backside of the vehicle. I'm going to advise it's about 50 to 70 feet east of the intersection.
1: Service, we're going to fill up first.

0: 1320, 1340.
1: Go ahead.
0: Julie is at the driveway of the house just past Carver. She has a fire going in the backyard. Do you want me to come back with the attack? Copy that, and heading back with the attack.
1: So what's the location again, Kelly?
0: He said the house with the black wrought iron fence that is one house past Carver's to the east.
1: On Idaho Road.
0: Yes, she says that the fresh truck, fresh three's coming up on her right now.
1: Copy.
2: She was on scene.
3: Yeah. So there's a very intoxicated female there. She threw a rock through a windshield of a vehicle. She broke up with her boyfriend. Sounds like she was also physically fighting with another female at some point. There was an infant in the vehicle when she did this, and the caller says there's another infant with her that she may have hit accidentally with a car door. We'll have fire stage to check on that. 107-26 East Riverside. Rob. Madam, sick.
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3: Five two, 105 pounds, brown hair. He's wearing a floral tank top, Star Wars pajama pants.
2: Idaho Command.

0: I've seen. I've got a small sedan off the embankment with front end damage on all fours out investigating.
1: Dispatch, copy. 3303 on the embankment on all fours, front end damage out investigating.

0: 308. It's back here in the brush.
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0: Charles William David, 5091.
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0: Medic 1, 514 West Sprague Avenue, Channel City, Quincy, cardiac arrest. 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
2: Thank you.
3: 13 for CAD, we're working on PC, TV threat to kill, and per the drone, he just went in the garage.
0: Copy. 13-1 on scene.
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5: One 075 Nora Boy David. 16750.
0: Okay.
2: The female went back to apartment 9 before we got here.
0: Street apartment 9. Showing on a stolen with the match VIN on a black motorcycle out of Kootenai County.
5: Yeah, it's a black motorcycle. It's a SSP Motorsport, or I'm not sure what type of bike it is, like a little mini bike.
0: Okay. Over of 2025, I'm Symmatics calls.
3: You're not wearing a shirt and shorts?
5: Sure. Blue jeans.
3: She said him and another guy got in that car and left.
5: Copy, love. PC on him for theft of a motor vehicle. Listen.

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1: Have you seen a law enforcement?
2: Good.
1: We have lifeline on standby. 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
2: Negative, they can cancel.
1: Okay.
3: You start 230, correction, 10726 East Riverside Avenue for the argument. 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
0: Alright, use it around.
3: Ready?
4: We get in on Florida Becker 509. Do you need any more units out there?
5: No, I'm code 4 here. It sounds like the guy already took off according to 608.
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0: 2, pulling into the Walmart parking lot. Charles William Henry, 2225.
1: Charles William, 2225.

0: 8 to 9.
1: Go ahead.
0: What kind of car was it? Okay, apparently he got in and had keys for it, so I'm assuming it's probably unreported stolen.
1: No, it was a vehicle blocking that I was on earlier, and he was on the mini bike behind it.

0: term, it's the greener house with the white trim or white gutters. All set to east.
1: Inserted for a 6-year-old female with hip pain and nausea. We're in the north side of the Walmart parking lot.
2: 1161, 1828.

0: Bin ich ein Kampfmann von uns? One, go ahead for dispatch.
1: Can I have an ALS ambulance to the Hotel Valet for a possible allergic reaction? I have not arrived on scene, but was informed by hotel security we have a guest in the restaurant stating that their throat feels like they're closing.
0: Dispatch copy, 0 District 10 added as well.
1: We'll go ahead and add them just in case, yes, thank you.

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1: Twenty-one South Hayford Road, Walmart, Channel South Primary, General Sickness. 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
2: Sure.

0: the call from State Patrol. They're requesting medics to the south parking lot for a 60 female complaining of nausea and hip pain. 250 is from Bishop and Monroe.
1: Right, gentlemen. Council Squad Watch, may I just have one on south?
2: Go ahead, Council Squad One.
1: Yeah, what restaurant is the patient?
2: It'll be Nazla's, but you and the ambulance can both lower your code, and if you guys just want to hang out front for the moment, I'm with the patient now and check the throat, and we'll have no problems breathing at the moment, so we'll just keep you just in case it changes.
1: Copy. It's still on lowering. 129, safe driving.

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3: Copy, thanks. Hello. Copy. Oh, it's you, copy.

0: ALS report, the vehicle versus motorcycle. The motorcycle has two riders on it. Both are awake and expressing pain. Their injuries are, the extent of injuries are unknown. Law enforcement's also en route. It's going to be just south of the area given on the, along the road. You have AMR 119 and 124 signs. Smoke engine 16 still en route. Smoke engine 8, this is a 4-year-old female, stomach pain. Family's concerned she might have eaten a coin. You have 255, Fort Rebecca. An RV with the panels on are flying off the top with lane travel as well, 1843. The Radic West 90, mile post 264, RV losing debris, lane travel high rate.
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0: neutral.
1: 249, 240 clear. Copy, units are for 4011 North Jefferson on a person with a weapon. There's a male attacking another male with an axe. There's a white male in his 60s, glasses, dark hair, blue polo shirt, and brown pants. 011 North Jefferson, medics are staged.
0: 6-2 en route.
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0: Copy. 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Copy, it's 4011 North Jefferson. Guns a white male, very tan, 20 to 30, shirtless. He was leaning on a bike.
2: Harry, gunshot or stabbing, stand back.
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1: What's the guy on the bike supposed to look like?
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1: Hey, I might have no funnel. We have some crunchy eyes on him here. He's gonna come out to Garland.
3: I could have told you, Kenta. He's nuts.
1: Hey, he's on Garland. I'll stay over him.
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0: Sure.
1: Great.
0: Team to K9 Plaza, how far out are you?
3: Sure. Copy. 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
1: Copy. 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
1: 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Awesome. Good.

0: Union. I'll be on Apple Way, just a little west of the Spokane Bridge.
1: Apple Way, Spokane Bridge.
2: The OCA is confirmed he's in custody for that.
3: I think that's the only thing we're going to have, some like mutual argument slash threat to the fight, both from both, that we'll be able to win at him.
2: Copy. Any mention on that side about a machete? We're just doing a verbal search right now for it.
3: My guy had the axe.

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1: For the 4020 North Jefferson address, do we have any history there with a female named Nicole, probably in her late 50s, early 60s?

0: David 910, Wonder Run out of Idaho. Last of LaRoque, Lincoln Adam, Robert, Ocean, Queen, Union Edward, First of Joseph, John, Ocean Sam, Edward, Paul Henry, Middle of A for Andrew, date of birth 10/07/2000.
1: Right.

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0: Yeah, I'll be there in a few minutes.
1: Okay, I'll stand by.
2: .320-201, 56-year-old female, an AFib with chest pain and difficulty breathing, 129 is from Argonne and Valleyway.

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1: Okay, I copy. I'm picking up 297. We'll get the ambulance and continue on down.

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1: 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In and out of traffic, running red lights. Older male with a black shirt. Beep. 13.

I'm in the Grandpa, the Glenn Wilcox. He's got a zero deal surrendered out of Stain and local for subject injuries. The complainant, Matthew Wilcox, I'm running them now. They are currently separated, and the Grandpa's currently next to the mailbox.

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0: kind of visual do you guys have on the front door and windows?
1: So the easternmost window on that front side, directly east of the entryway, half of it's cut off from our view, we have the top. We can't see the door, but we can see the entryway and the stairwell very clearly from our position.
0: Okay, let's hold what we got for now. We're going to try to reposition here and get a better angle on this front door.

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1: I have no response so far.
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0: Parks 445 Spokane. I'm going to be contacting a couple that are on state park land disturbing our property. I'm east of Barker, the cross street here that I'm accessing the river from is Montgomery and McMillan.
1: Park 565 Spokane out of service.
2: Park 565 1931.
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0: 2 at Craig, Charles Victor Robert, 4283.
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2: Compliant.

0: factory. 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She can't step outside. They're currently yelling at each other.
1: I'm saying 1933.

person with a weapon, in the area of Centennial Trail in Nettleton. There's a black man wearing no shirt and jeans with a female. He had a samurai sword on his back. Not threatening anyone with it, didn't take it out of the sheath. They were last seen eastbound in 1834.

0: from Nicole. Can you put in Canada that we have PC for Donald Ruffman DV, and our suspect supposedly has two handguns and one shotgun in his room?
1: Copy.
0: Earth is going to be in the alley just watching it. Can you pull up kind of out of sight for the front?
2: Sure.
1: Park 445, 1935.
3: What's that? Sir Clansland went back inside.
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0: We're currently working on getting the family out of here, and then we'll do our law enforcement stuff.
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0: coverage.
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3: Can you just run a plate for me? Charles Robert Adams, 3121.
5: 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William Crane of the Fourth.
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2: Good.
1: Can mom walk down there?
2: Yep, I already sent him down. Go ahead. 60. It'll be Liberty Lake Road in front of the Washington Trust Bank.
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0: Wait, you go to 4. 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Unknown if the tires are on the roadway or not.
2: Well, it's in route to check for 4.
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1: I'm responding to my accident here. I'm getting reports of a roller accident in 3rd and Brown.
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0: Well, 6-1, thank you, 58.
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1: There, at Padalamos, do we know if fire responded and made contact?
2: I wasn't

0: burnt. Fire made contact. There was no medical needs. I could see advised.
1: Okay, you can put me on that. I'll check it out.
0: Okay.
2: Six, can disregard. There is a heavy at Southdown Health. The two wheels and tires are clear of the roadway. I didn't see an accident. Where's the semi?
3: The semi was reported to be down the Lincoln exit. Number six, did you receive?
2: Right.
0: 906-2000. Bravo call. Spokane engine 15-1707 East Rowan Avenue, Channel City Primary.
1: Lincoln 545,
4: you can clear. I'm right here. I'll check it out. Copy that.

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0: Copy. Thank you. See if Jeffrey Brinkman has status.

0: Attention 15, this is a call from patient 47-year-old female requesting a mole to be examined. You have 256 assigned to see from Lyons and Litchwood.
1: Copy.

0: 7 hexes, the RO of the escape.
1: And a 0 in 3 unit response.
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1: There's Summer Gibson in my call. Can you check one limited, please? Last of Gibson, like the guitar, and then first of Summer.

Summer Dawn Gibson, 831 of 78. She is NOVOL respondent to protection order with the Travis Law petitioner in order with the Joshua Oliver. She has a local history of assault force, kidnapping, reckless endangerment, status report.

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0: Adam 4369 Lincoln will be Chief Spokane first.
1: Chief Spokane first. A bunch of 5-hour energy packs. Got into a white spray painted Toyota Camry last seen going westbound, 1708 West Northwest.
2: Spokane 37-1026, we've received an additional call. Subject may be closer to Fertile Valley. He's sitting on the ground. Appears to be in distress.
3: 37.
2: 1026. 37-1026, 2037.

I think it looks like it took out a corner junction box. It would have some non-arcing, non-sparking exposed wires since the box is in October. I don't have a box number, but I've got a pole number for you. It's right next door when you're ready.

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1: Everyone.
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1: Sorry, I think it's looking for the box of lights.
2: Copy. 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
1: Six in the area. I'll be waiting for 387 to contact.
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0: 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Unknown problem.
1: 761, 2013.

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1: Picked up in the truck. 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
0: Let them know that you have it, and they'll arrange a way to contact you.

0: Stuck at Patrol's Wooden Doghouse in North Elm Lane, Park 395, Mile Post 168.
1: So if you can stack me, be some time though.
0: 17, 2017.

0: How are you?
1: I'd be here for a little bit. Could you advise Johnny of that and just let him know that we only have 4 troops and a sergeant out today and we're all tied up at the moment?
0: Everything 2018.

0: National Welfare at 395 in Orwell, South Allen. Is a male walking on the shoulder, possibly higher intoxicated, feet or carrying a fishing pole or a sword?
1: Hazard rule. We'll grab it.
2: 11/1/2021.
1: G. George Street.
0: G. George.
3: Here.

0: flight Eastern Brigade. Are you free for an 8 with some Spanish speaking help?
1: Absolutely.
2: Swan,
3: Spokane, I'll be en route to that. 17-11-22. Oh, I forgot. He was out. Hold
2: this
1: car for now. 17-20-23. I just got back to my vehicle. Did I hear that Tate needed help with a person walk on the highway?
2: They're asking for assistance of that dog house in the middle of the highway at milepost 168 US 395.
1: We're heading that way until they get there, see what's going on.

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1: Fine.
0: Media was on scene. They did not ask for a comment.
1: Great.
2: I have one in custody, community caretaking, and he's going to be in IPA, mental health issues. You could start 8.
3: 37-24.
2: Radio.
1: Go ahead.
2: The power box here at the intersection, looks like it's just the box of damage, all the wires are still intact. From the southeast side of the intersection.

0: Carrefour.
1: Said a truck stop out with me. He was hit by one of the tires. This is going to be, as of right now, a two car. I have the registration of vehicle 2-1 ready.
2: Right.
1: Of Texas, Adam, X-ray 29042.
2: Still 18, 2026.

0: quarantine your status?
1: United CNM, code 4, and I have a correction on the plate. It's going to be Charles William Henry, 2349.
0: Okay. Showing status, you're on a silver 2010 Honda Accord to a Joe Ving.
1: Do we have a phone number for him?

0: or if these subjects is going to go willingly.
1: Stand by one. He is not going to go with them willingly. For an aggressive male to threaten them, they're going to stage for us. 910 North Harold.
2: Well.
1: Our caller on this next door also says that there's flammables in his house and he's concerned about that in the caller's house.
2: Totally can get one driver.
1: Henry Adam Ida, Lincoln Edward Young, middle A for Ann,
0: 0805-2008.
3: Okay. 1920. Okay, I'm clear if you want to hire me to the other pedestrian.
2: So just put your hazard on and do it. I already overshot it. Covered. On radio.
0: 20-30.
2: Reverse as well.

0: 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Shane.
1: Perfect.
0: Planet advises that they're at the intersection of Antler and Cedar going south. Confirm you want me to advise them to not follow anymore?
1: If you can do so safely, yes, but tell him to abide by the traffic laws for me. Was that piloted in lane 1 or lane 2? That's going to be the far right lane.

0: Baker 520, the planet is not following. He's tracking on his app.
1: They passed on a double yellow then.
0: We'll clarify. Him around 2023 at that time, and then we'll walk the vehicle and I was checking on that.
1: Perfect. Another vehicle, two drivers, and ready. Perfect. Last Castro, first of Robert Ocean, David Robert, Ida George Ocean, Nota Middle. 2005-07-12. This is out of Texas, and the OLN when ready. 4-8-5-6-3-2-7-1. Tech driver. Give vehicle one driver, last Bush.

0: Stationary at this point. We're not going to chase that truck all around for a runaway through 17.
1: Okay.

0: a two-vehicle MVA on the east side of the bridge. Head-on collision, one subject complaining of difficulty breathing. Possibly a 65-year-old male. Unknown extent of injuries, check advice.
1: Not agree.

0: 14, called from law enforcement requesting his age for a possibly suicidal female. 254 is with you from 90 to Austin.
1: 14, copy.
2: Do we have any information on the homeowner of 910? And if we do, can you tell us their phone number in the call?
3: West, you know, it's a proven injury accident, and I'm 122 North 7 Mile Road. Head on collision, one subject is still in the vehicle, one away, but still on scene at 9122 North 7 Mile on the 7 Mile Bridge.

0: 13 if you're unavailable, I can start that way since it's close to 13.
1: 15. I'll go. I'm closer.
2: Out of service.
3: Park 405 to 136. Would you like me to advise him to stop?
0: I'll do that. If he sees it stationary or goes stationary, call us. But at this point, I'm not going to go speeding to catch his runaway.
3: Okay.
0: Suicidal or mental health reasons in which we would need to go chasing after him.
3: Okay.
1: We're making sure paddocks are on their way.
4: 37-year-old white male. He suspended third, a denied firearm applicant, history of DUI, malicious mischief. There is a phone number for him. I'll put that in the call.
0: Copy.
4: Oh, I might need that to Rebecca.
3: Let me go. That was a call 2038.

0: Good.
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0: This is our traffic update law. 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
2: Anybody? 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Also, did county handle the doghouse?
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2: All right, sweet.
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0: That's going to be George Robert Ocean, Sam Henry Ocean, Frank Frank versus Michael Common Spelling, Middle John 07-09-2000. He's going to be just a passenger in an Uber.
1: Go ahead.
2: Do we have any contact information for the residents of 234?

0: chapter 15. The Intox driver is the one that's injured, and he'll be transported to Sacred Heart if you want to go there and meet him. Loading him up, so should be leaving next couple minutes.
1: Copy. Look, anyone they will, please.

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1: Or 515, another name. He's going to be middle, is going to be Carl, Thomas Nolan. He's a junior,
0: 12-13-1962. Robert is not a CRD, well licensed and mobile for subject entries.
1: Copy. Then another name, limited. Well, this is going to be Frank, Lincoln, Edward, Tom, Tom versus David, Ocean, Nora, Ida, Edward, 3-2 of 78.

0: Johnny has got a zero license, RSO, an active DOC, correction, active DOC, convicted felon, failure to register for sex offender, and local. To a minor.
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0: Well, I'll be en route Newport Community Hospital. 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

0: Nana, Sarah McKenzie, Hope, 6197.
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Nelson's towing is en route for the owner's request, and Evergreen State's en route for

0: they're leaving the scene now to Sacred Heart. They have not given any meds, but apparently his pressure is dropping, so they have to expedite to the hospital.
1: East Magnesium Road, of apartments, State Library, chest pain.
2: 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You have AMR 132 assigned?
0: Glad to look up.

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1: All good, I got it.

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0: Lincoln 545. Fire, she's going to be pulling out past you. Copy that. Leave it in 1931. Charles Union Edward, 9677, will be first in College Hill.
1: First in College Hill.

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0: Copy. 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

0: 512, showing Sophie on a green 96 Chevy F truck to a James O'Connell. And a Judith O'Connell, I'll run James. On a special vehicle, River Ridge and Government.
1: 7, since most of the west tied up on the injury, I can hit if no one else closer.

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0: ROs of that truck are around 9 years old. Call me for a phone number. I'm going to take the first two.
1: Just a little bit of blood on the inside, but I'm not finding anyone. I'm just going to look around and see if anyone was launched.
0: Okay.
1: 507 to 12, you want me to go? Negative. Looks like it was just abandoned. Somebody crawled through the window on its side.

0: some transients have been trying to wait into his garage and have been sleeping in there. A male named Marcus that was walking towards the garage saw the complainant and then started walking away. He's a white male in his mid-30s. Dark colored jacket and jeans, had some sort of backpack. There's also a transient that's now parked an RV in the complainant's backyard that's refusing to leave. 2403 West Upton.
1: Avenue, Channel, Valley Primary. Possible illegal burn.
0: Take her head off. There was a reckless driver reported at 2036 for a green Chevy pickup with lane travel and braking at odd times.

0: saw the day we checked with the nearby hospital, see whether he came in with some accident wounds.
1: Thank you, sir, and we're calling him back.
0: Everything you...
2: They just called it with anyone. Plate on the black and silver F-150. I've been on the airfield. Next to Kisner.

0: Traffic 50.
1: Let's see where they're at with the

0: for units responding on Upton just for info at the end of the call. Our complaint said that he actually had previously given the male in the RV permission to be on his property, and now he's not leaving. This might end up being more of an issue with allowing transients to come over.
1: The RV is parked in the backyard, and it looks like it's probably been there for a while. It has an AC unit hanging out of the window and hooked up to power. Hello, Banshee 105 of Idaho.
2: Hi.
1: Econ Idaho, George Adam Noah, South of Lori. Econ Ocean of Idaho, and then El Poli. Universe 1 of 63.
2: And from the universe?

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0: 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Engine 81. 4421 South Havana Street. 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Stroke.
1: There was a number in the call for an RP named Tim. Can you give me that number?
2: Affirm 509-954-5334.
1: Thank you. Information?
2: Good.
1: One of the lights at Woodstock's Way and Elliott Road, one of the red bulbs out.

0: 10:31. Idaho 922, David, Country West on Legacy Ridge.
1: West on Legacy Ridge. Valley, this is Suicide holding at 1022 South Warren Road. Callers with Regional Crisis Hotline received a call from a female who advised she was parked in front of her boyfriend's family's house, which from history should be this address, that she has a loaded gun in her vehicle with her and she's put it to her head multiple times. 1022 South Warren.
2: 5, I'll trust that. 603 has fire stated that they need law enforcement at the moment.

0: so you can bring yourself to the side.
1: Full response alarm system.

0: If for vehicle description, I will attempt to locate it. Martin. Okay.
1: We started impound tow for the truck. It's leaking fluid. They're going to need a crane. It's approximately 10 yards down the hill.
0: Are the tires?
1: Right now, three of them look good. The other one's covered by a tree. It looks inflated, but I'm not sure. I don't know if they just want to bring a flatbed.

0: phonetically, George Edward Robert, David Edward Sam, Tristan Mercedes, Mary Edward Robert, Charles Edward David Edward Sam, middle of S for Sophia, date of birth 12/25 of 2009.
1: Harry.
2: Copy that. Looks like there's a truck in front of the address, but we're trying to confirm whether it's hers or not right now.
3: Charlie Call, Valley Engine 8, 2805 North Johnson Court, Channel Valley Primary. Cardiac problems.

0: And for me, what was the last five of them in?
1: You ain't

0: Yeah, good. Don't forget that. We're just trying to confirm it right now.
1: Sorry? For DUI. Locally status 0, he's 3L, is Nova. He's a respondent in 3 orders, one with Anthony Larson and Jacob Heron and Matthew Heron, which is the complainant. In local, he's been anti-law enforcement, 2 officer minimum response, and to use caution, history of alcohol abuse. For making false statements in other countries.
0: Related.
2: Well, pretty much, you know, it's a problem.
1: Okay.
3: Federal Engineer, 18 female psychotropic diabetic, 122 is possession in order.
0: Federal Engineer, copies. Receive copy of this unit. I'll slap him, Charlie. Call the original complaint here.

0: stolen firearm. That's the number of the call. And obstructing extensive.
1: Copy. Can you check another plate for me? Four 9 5 1 Lincoln. And can you just last bit of the van is matching?

0: hearing this call shortly, but I can't even get a hold of the comp. Can you check on the test and verify they're going to press charges and keep eyes on the gal?
1: Also clarifying that she was actually on her way to her own home and that she was at her boyfriend's family home and didn't give her home address.
2: That's what I thought. Can you work on it?
1: Affirm. It looks like it might be off of 4th for registration.
2: Cool. Let's get 3 units. If I'm not on scene, start heading for the
3: 7-6.
4: 7-4.

0: Charles 548, 71 George.
1: Seems even brass knuckles out. I was just looking at them. Didn't threaten anybody, was it? ...2011 GMC Sierra 2 Benjamin Oshsiger, 4408 North Post.
2: Good dinner. Control 456, I'll go for 52.
1: 252 district. 37 to the first roll, 52. Okay.

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He's asking her boss now.

0: you any luck on this owner report?
1: Number for the registered owner, Benjamin, added it to the call.
0: Okay, we're away from our cars. Is there any way you can make a phone call for us? Have him come to the door. Loeffler.
2: Two Loeffler.

0: I spoke with Rich LaCombe here, sounds like she's going to be going back to the house at least by 10 p.m. So there's a good chance she's going to pass by you guys if she's waiting outside the house.
1: I copy. There's no... her vehicle's not on the driveway.

0: Alpha 4.
1: Check for those units. The original comms said that the vehicle might be occupied by three others, but she didn't feel they were in danger, so FYI.
2: Sounds like she just pulled up to her residence. And now she's leaving, looks like, eastbound on 4th.
0: Eastbound 4th.
1: Is she by herself?
2: Unable to tell.

0: 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Do you want to make contact?
1: Inverse 2-24-77.

0: Just making stuff right here. They got a whole bunch of people down here.
1: Want to drive a mobile?
0: No, no. We're trying to snag it.
2: Okay. Yeah, we're stopping at Evergreen North of Fort.
1: Evergreen North of Fort?
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1: Copy. Challenge you shared them. Channel 1 is just perked in.

0: front.
1: Cars also.
0: And the six cars also.
1: Just for injury status, we're still waiting for some results to come back. We don't know the extent of the injuries yet.
0: Okay. Status hero, the also has been revoked, sir. Inactive, he has been convicted felon for retail theft and PCS. Depend that he carries a 3-foot machete with him. Theft from several locations. Full for or a violation, assault 4th, burglary 2nd, extensive status here.

0: name is William Ocean Lincoln Edward Young. First is Sam Henry Edward Robert Ida. Date of birth is 2/2/3/1972.
1: Okay.

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1: 2 and Craig.
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1: And a Jeffrey James in La Bullpen at 64. Suspended firearm. Also in mobile for assault for order violation, extensive seizure.
4: Any trespass from here?
1: Yeah, 2159.

0: Sam, when you're ready.
1: Yeah, go ahead.
0: An X-ray, first of Edward, Tom, Henry, Adam, Nora, middle, J. John, date of birth 6/29/2006.
1: Copy. He's going to be status 0 as COL is showing license.

0: 15 years got it there?
1: We are good for it. Ted, if you need to plan our invitation.
0: Gabby?
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0: Gray. There has been two callers now reporting of hearing male and female arguing in the area.
1: Gina, copy. We'll be in route as soon as we're done with this call.
0: Hey.

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0: boy in the deadly section, called him spouse, 34 female, multiple fainting episodes, now conscious alert, 122 from Trenton, Argon. 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
1: 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One Lincoln 9481.

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2: 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So, Mary Ocean Sam, King Ocean Victor Ida, Charles, first of David, middle Jake for Joseph, Pittsburgh 0923, 1965.
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1: Cubby, would you happen to have a phone number for him?
0: Hey, for mom.
1: I'm not on my computer. When you get a chance, can you try and call him and see if I can talk with us, please?
0: Okay.

0: 520. She'll be sight released, but I'll be giving a courtesy transport to 4324 North Jefferson for detox.
1: 4324 North Jefferson, got it, released. 2324.

0: He's in 0, he's P3 intel enforcement. Likely will try and fight or resist if attempts are made to put him into custody. He's a convicted felon, ideal name of Idaho.
1: Copy.
0: Had a sale, her deal is showing no Walter Washington. She's going to be an RFO. Victim entry, Sasha.
2: Any other history with like a heavy set female and her very like a neck tattoo?

0: 613. You can actually cancel Faraday sound and muscle for them.
1: Kelby Kitlin. 12-21-8, who was at the same apartment as the RO. She's status 0 in victim entry. The only description I have for her is a native female, 5'6", 280, brown hair.
0: Five 15, cars are going to be clearing the roadway, and we're going to open it back up.

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1: Status 0 expired in 2025 on the 2002 Ford Explorer to David Butler of Spokane.
0: I copy. Can you run them?
1: Do you happen to have a date of birth?
2: March 31st, 1969.

0: 9762.
1: Turn on white 2017 BMW M6 to a Gordon Patov out of the valley.
0: Can you run him? He has a date of birth of 1/4/03. For the person with the weapon.
1: They affirm. The caller has no idea where the person went any longer. It's a white male, 35, 6'4", heavy build. Doesn't know how he got there, doesn't know if he was in the vehicle. Further on, I guess.

0: owner's request.
1: Remain change to owner's request.
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0: 7 East 6th Avenue, Unit 502.
1: 506.
0: Yes, coming. 504, preempt. Okay. Our units en route here, caller saying that the caller's mother is walking around with a metal bat, doesn't think she's threatening with it, just walking around. Location, she's getting it from her sister. Said that her mother is unmedicated and court-ordered to be on medications, and it's a Samantha Houston, the one that we just pinned 64.

0: for sister and final caller.
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2: A black female, approximately 5'3". Last I spoke with her, she was wearing like a gray sweatsuit.
0: I need to address first of all.

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I'm going to 502. 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

0: you believe she might be headed to 1814 East Boone?
1: Heavy. That is where our original caller is from, and she's a protected party and a no-contact order with her.
0: Copy.
1: And they have a 3 at 1 Prospect 1, Washington Street, unit number 11.

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1: 21, 22, 47.

seized for a crime at this point. 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

0: 2-8 Donald Nelson out of Newman Lake.
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0: Avery.
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0: Charles Paul Frank, 3194.
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0: That's outside. 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
1: Check a name and address. Common, first of Warwick, Mike, Adam, Robert, Lincoln, Ellen, Charles, middle D and Q, date of birth 2/22/01. Thomas.
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0: Control, collection disabled, which 90, milepost 278, 40 foot Integra, motor vol max power, unable to get it off the roadway.
1: Yeah, 11-6-1, we'll be in route.
0: 6-1, 2328.
1: Where's he coming from? Where is that for? How could he be en route? Disregard for now, clean up. Go to 6-1.
0: Oh, 6-1, 12-18, 20-29.

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222 South Howard, 412 for a neighbor dispute. 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

0: 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Currently northbound on Mansfield.
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0: 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Still working on asking if you brought any weapons.
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0: 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I'll check for fire history.
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versus Charles Henry, Adam Robert, Lincoln, Sam Thomas, Norm, C. David, 11-9 of 81.

0: 12 Edward George, 9611, for the Tillman.
1: Sarah on a white 994 expedition to Christopher Blackman of Hocken Valley. Bigger pilot, guys.
0: Go ahead.
1: Charleston's going to be set at zero. The old Snowball has an NCIC violent person pin. He expressed police-assisted suicide ideations on two separate occasions. He's known to carry weapons. And officer safety of he was previously shot by law enforcement. He's active DOC and a convicted felon for failing to register as a sex offender and criminal mischief with a deadly weapon. He's 64. He's showing schizophrenic behavior, thinks people surrounding him and are after him.
0: Can you show him trespass indefinitely from the Conco here, as well as 219 East Break, the laundromat behind it?
1: Sure.
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3: Go 3 to 606.
0: Go ahead.
3: He's back home. Do you want to come meet me here?
0: Copy that.
4: Spokane 1218, Travis.
5: 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She has Evergreen route.
4: 1218, 2351.

buttons. The white male in his 50s, 5'10". The thin build wearing a gray shirt. The door handle and tried going through the backyard gate of the complainant's property and left westbound on Rowan. He then was seen pushing a female who stepped out of her vehicle. She ended up leaving. Another female came out and said he was maybe in her house, but wasn't sure. He was last seen westbound on Rowan. 13 North Martin.

soliciting the arm, and he's a blood gang affiliate. He has a violent history and assaulted to law enforcement. He has a statute, no extradition out of. He's a white male, 18 to 25, thin build, wearing a gray or blue shirt, baggy blue jeans. He appeared to be possibly high or intoxicated, splashing southbound on Cedar Lipping. A knife tucked under his left hand, was not threatening anyone with it. It's 23:54.

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0: Division lines in the Maverick parking lot. 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
1: Howdy.
0: I'm guessing that the cross street she's giving is in Stevens, if we want to let them know just in case.

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1: Charles Boy Robert 6976. I'll be at the Rodway Inn.
0: Rodway. Service Sterlo expired in 2022 on a red 2003 BMW X5 to Lloyd Buck's Valley. I'll check it.

0: Speaker with the RO, Lloyd, he's out of Fairvale, just went around, sir.
1: Copy. Speaker 501, check your name. Class of 4, Mary Ocean, Ocean, Richard, Edward, First Crystal, King, Richard, Young, Sean, Tom,

0: I've arrived, and I know I didn't advise, but it was on a reset. Miles are 0.7.
1: 0.7. Good night, Kirby.
2: Six Lincoln 1 310.
1: Seven. Seven. Driver's license suspended, third, and failing to transfer a title. 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
3: Who's else involved with this car? 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

0: Asher Northwest.
1: They're not extraditable for us in active DLC, convicted on for retail theft times two. 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
0: Copy.

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0: Right.
1: We have a female calling in at 7-Eleven on Division. She has an injured knee and wants to be transferred to 3024 West Hoffman.
2: Which one am I going for?
3: 325 is pronounced. Can you see me first?

number one's going to be out of Nevada. Last is Montgomery, Mary Ocean, Nora, Tom, George, Ocean, Mary, Edward, Robert, Young. First of Lamar, Lincoln, Adam, Mary, Adam, Robert. Middle of S for Sean. Date of birth 09/10/79.

0: Australia expired out of Noble out of Washington and local for traffic. Go ahead to next. Out of here.
1: Going to be out of Oklahoma. Last of Miller, Mary Ida, Lincoln, Lincoln, Edward Roberts. First of Rachel, Robert, Adam, Charles, Henry, Edward, Lincoln. Middle of R for Renee. Date of birth 02/08 of 2002. Multiple vehicles street racing on Southland Division from that gas station across from me. Lovely.
0: Go ahead, the next.
1: Last of Torkelson, Tom Ocean Roberts, King Edward, Lincoln, Sam Ocean Nora, first of Jessica, John Edward, Sam Sam, Ida Charles Adam, middle of G for Glee, and date of 2/23 of 66.

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0: local for him. The complaint is in Alicia Clark. I'm running her now. She's declining medics and is requesting no sirens.
1: Love it.
2: 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It originally was for a 54 female chest pain diaphoretic.
3: Okay. Dispatch from 122, we're going to downgrade this to a Delta.
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0: James has an active CPL and mobile for subject injuries, and Alicia, she's got a deer license, not mobile.
1: Last up, Mary, Charles, Boy, Robert, Ida, David, Edward. First up, Henry, Union, Nora, Tom, Edward, Robert, Middle, B-Boy. Date of birth, 2-6-1997.

any private shelter who tried just south of, there is a black Dodge Dart with a male inside of it with his hazards on. 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

0: vehicle, stopping 95, Dragoon Drive, dark colored Dodge Dart, blocking southbound lane. 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
1: 1161 from Division Rockwell. 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
0: This is a Gulf Arts rep. I'm doing Rudy's voice.

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1: 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I'm patiently murdered. 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

ale in front of a sports bar that keeps passing out not intoxicated. 143, 0, 0, 1, 2, 2, Highway 115.

0: 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One of the route.
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1: Joseph for a DV. 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There's going to be a Lauren Bateman, 35 years old, who's status zero. 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

0: Canyon Patrols, unknown injury, collision, H2 Roby, 1 Bravo Rover. Believe not injured. Driver swerve in the severe.
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1: It's 1218. Lincoln County had a deputy through the area. They'll handle.
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0: 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Gonna be parked out.

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1: Okay, thanks. Hold it in.

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1: Panel be on wheels. 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
1: Princeton and Wabash don't cross. What's the cross with Princeton?
2: 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Six Robert David, Sam 428, V28.
3: 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I go much around.
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1: Any tips on the safety of my agenda?
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0: class of George Union Sam, Ida Nora, first of Shona, Sam Henry Ocean Nora had a middle D as in David paper
1: 10/17/1980. Hello, 6-1. Looking in, 973 is going to be clear of the ride and out of service also.
2: 6-1.
1: I'll be ocean status for not to make 60.
2: 6-1.
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4: 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It's David 889.

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1: 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You have license and active VOC. 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Second, PCS weapon 10, DUI extensive, also murder first.

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1: I'll change that to 2-5. Priority mileage is 52749. 1218 will stand by with the car and the passenger.
2: So, like two tires, one of them was reduced, both inside.
1: 10-26.
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0: 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There's now two males physically fighting. Logan Pacific.
1: Eight, we're coming.
2: 7776 now.

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0: Is it 730 Pacific, D-Boy 1? That's where everything.
1: Okay, the tour out was at a less than cooperative, so we're trying to get further.
0: Okay.
2: East Ranging Office 273.
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0: 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Intermune route with a 10-minute ETA will be in a white Ford Edge.
1: He copies. She's on the phone.
0: Copy. I'm going to reopen the last call and just eat together.
1: Copy that.

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1: Hazmat investigation. 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Hazmat investigation.
2: 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O'Reilly.

0: this is a call from the resident. They're requesting that their home be checked for CO. 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
1: Robert 1357, yes.

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So.

0: up at 296. 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

0: 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Be at the Dutch Rose parking lot off US 2.
1: Edward.

units report for reckless driver on 90 eastbound, just break exit. Complainant called earlier following a possible DUI driver. Plate Charles Robert Zebra 2555. Returns on a black 2012 GMC Yukon. Reverse speeds 250.

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Squad 4, this is a 37 male that was maced and punched in the face. We'll be just east of this location on the sidewalk. The suspect ran off and the caller doesn't know who it was that did this. There is somebody with them right now attempting to help. 132 from Argonne, Knoxville.

0: and her complaint is not really complaining, not wanting to answer questions. His ex-girlfriend's name is Champagne. Apartment. No history with his phone number.
1: Copy, any names?

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Very subject interest.

0: Good.
1: The complaint is that Tyus Dedman, he is status hero licensed. He does have a general pin that he has been involved in a drive-by.

0: Thank you.
1: To their location, requesting Narcan for a friend of theirs in a vehicle parked in front of this location. Overdose. 12-4. A overdose on fentanyl, unconscious, person having difficulty breathing in a vehicle. It's a 30s female that walked up to AMR, requested Narcan for him.

0: open.
1: Charles Robert Adam, 4821.
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0: We've had a couple different neighbors call in since then, 2109 North Maple.
1: 45 copies. 4 copies. Traffic 37 will be in the route momentarily from the pumps.
0: Copy.

0: it ends up, we can do that into the other call, and we are code 4.
1: Okay. Question is, medics advising 900 South Mullen Hill Road, 443.

0: 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Call was upgraded to a Charlie. 60 ml abdominal pain above the navel in unit 42. AMR 130 is assigned unknown to
1: 33.

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0: Engine 1 en route. Call came from police. 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

0: doing?
1: James is calling back. 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Said that he's currently talking about his rights to protect his home. Ethan, the caller Chance is going to be inside the apartment, and Adam's outside.
0: Nobody.

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McMillan. 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
0: Charles, Charles, David, 9858. Should be a blue Yukon.
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park. 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Back for the plate. Four, 0.

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1: Crystal, status 0, DOL is valid, inactive DOC, convicted felon, harassment, threat to kill, in local person entries. 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

0: looked into Dave. 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

a welfare check for 50s male slumped on the sidewalk across from McDonald's. 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
1: Where's that tattoo at?
0: His right inner bicep.
1: Coming.
2: Unit 5, I'm from Trenton, Oregon.

finding anything for that tattoo search, but there's an extensive history with a Shane Hagen who was born in 1991 with this vehicle. He is status of zero. His Idaho DOL suspended.

0: Bien.
1: The trash squad 4, make contact with the individual, no medical need, we're back in.
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Ineligible possess firearms, trespass history, do you want to confirm?

Smith & Wesson SD9. 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Henry Frank Mary 1779. 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

0: 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That's the ETA 20 minutes.
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1: 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Statistic 5, be good, sir.
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0: Class of Nora Young, Adam Mary, Henry Adam, Nora Zebra Adam, first of King Union David, Zebra Adam, Nora Adam, Ida, middle G George. 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
1: Two 2279.

Charlie Call, Spokane Engine, 113914, South Grand Boulevard, Channel City Primary, chest pain.

Charles Tom John 2706 and Charles Mary 0844.

Okay, engine 11. 40-year-old male, difficulty breathing and speaking, chest pain, history of asthma. You have 195, 57 in Regal.

Tunnel. This is a trouble unknown. Text into 911. Texter stated that they needed the police immediately. The location is being on the southeast location of 4th and McDonald's. We've got no history with this phone number.

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0: sorry, 5930. 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First of Melissa L. Lee, 81568, and could you run that out of Montana?
1: Copy. What was the date of birth?
2: 81568. And increased aggression, throwing things and screaming.
3: 2-2-7-4, Adam, just make arrangements for the vehicle.
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1: 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Joseph 1-3-2-0-2.

0: Charles Nora Nora 5768.
1: Date of birth is going to be 5/27 of 2007.

0: I've got Joseph in local today, birth of 5/27/2005. He is status of zero, DOL of Noble. He does have a couple of officer safety alerts in local. Was hands-on. And also some possible crisis history, but no official 64 PIN. And the PINs believe that he's a father to somebody that is his same age, possible developmental disabilities.
1: Previously stated things.
0: Yep.
2: Contrainer Bird, Charles David George, 8379.

0: right now at the moment anymore. I will text if I need them.
1: Makes sense. He's refusing to open his door, so we'll be going forward.
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1: I mean, how, what's the length on the trailer?

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1: City Primary, MBA.

0: Adam 502, will you put myself and 515 on a 38, same location?
1: A-firm, go ahead, please.
0: No plate.
1: Do you have vehicle description?
0: Yeah, it's a gray, older Subaru Legacy. Out with two males.

0: Adam 5G5, TJ Unlimited.
1: Okay.
0: John Larson, what male in his 30s?
1: I'm not exactly right, correct?
0: They are. Do you have an update?
1: Got one with a bloody nose. Everybody's walking and talking, though.
0: Okay. 6-2 got a plea for you. Charles Robert Adam, 1873.
2: Mission in their own.

That's for Can Arizona drivers. Last, that's Robert Ocean Union, David Edward Boy, Union Sam Henry, first Thomas Middle Michael, 1981-0610. Number is Boy 14-801663.

0: verse of Sean. He's got status.
1: Yeah, that'll probably be him.
0: He's got a binge warrant locally. He's showing two in Lerms for PCS.

0: Arizona, 2046 expiration, corrective lenses.
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1: Same last, first Sedley, Mary, Adam, Robert, Young, Adam, Mary, 425-12, also no middle.
2: Male sleeping near the entrance off of Whitman Lane. Hispanic male, 25 to 30, 5'8", 180. Seen wearing a gray shirt, blue jeans, beige hat, and black shoes with a backpack.
3: Two pickups with horse trailers. One partially in the road. We have 322 stuff.

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501, both on the jail roster and in local for that tattoo search. I'm getting only one hit, and they show T7.

0: Maybe an amphibian critter check around in Wyoming. Young Nora, first middle initial K for Keith. Date of birth can be 11/27 of 1966.
1: Got it.
2: Before zero Union, air collisions, line travel.
1: Seven.
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0: Izzy, are you ready to descend?
1: 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I'm also at 11 for that thing. So far, are you clear for recap?

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0: 1 Boy 7, George George 2, 3 X-ray 5, Paul Sam 2, 64456 on a Dodge.
1: On a tan 1993 Dodge Dakota to a Holly and John case in the city.

David Adam Nora Nora Young is the first name, sorry. Last name is Thompson, and middle initial E.

0: Looks like 10/28/1976.
1: Okay.
0: Correction, 1970.
1: Okay. Finger 135, 33, 32. 4201 North Division, the Geico office for a trespass. The caller arrived at work, has a minivan pulled into the lot. The driver told her they were being chased and that the vehicle is broken down now. It looks like it moved along. The driver called in as well as James Southwell. He said that there was some damage at his house and that someone followed him when he left. From everything I can tell, he lives in the county. He's also got a T3 alert. They just want to move along from Geico, 4201 North Division.
2: 35 from Hamilton and Foothills. You can just send me one more.
0: 33, I'll go.
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0: said alarm. The alarm company spoke to the resident, who stated it was due to construction. However, the voicemail on further callback was verified.
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0: 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Yeah, Oklahoma, Adam Queen, 3742. Heavy.
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0: Charles 727 29 John.
1: And that is also set of zero on a Cherokee Tribal plate to Patrick Nelson on a Ford 250.

Dispatch. 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
3: 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Call came from a Taz nurse, not on the scene. She's on the second

0: two black semi. 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

Roy Robert Edward, Roy David Edward, first of David, middle A Adam, 1976, 10-08, all in. 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
2: Versus Lassa St. Mark's, that's SGMARKS versus Jason Conner spelling 31890, also.

a non-bookable status 1 out of Idaho DOC. It's for a parole violation on a burglary charge. Idaho extradition only on its own.

0: free him for a bike stop, and then Steve inside, I could run a name. Washington, driver's license, last of Sam, Ida, Nora, George, Lincoln, Edward, Tom, Adam, Robert, Young, first of TJ, middle R for Rob, 110 of 85.
1: It's 22 Anderson.

0: 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It'll be California-Nevada extradition only. It's a domestic battery by strangulation charge. A Reno PD, again, non-extraditable. 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
1: Happy Cudmore, thank you.

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Law is just arriving. 109 at Michigan Building. Oh, there's a 3 copy.

0: Hurry, motherfucker. Stay clear out of them. Charles Edward Henry, 1546, Patterson Swan, go for it.
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2: Mission code form.

0: And then before.
1: Tom, 609 Spokane, I got to do rolling slowdown for maintenance here for emergency pothole fill, and I'll be in route.

0: Evergreen. This is at the end of the westbound Evergreen on-ramp. Reported about 3 of 4 total vehicles, 1 rolled. Involved are asking for medics. No specific injuries reported. We'll get a second ambulance start.
1: Got 21, obviously.

0: see that movie, then I'll be out with that silver and blue sedan ferry in Havana. Grant Wolf still passed out cold in this front seat.
1: Jennifer, sir.

0: Annabelle have lane 3 and, correction, 4 and 3 blocked.
1: That's 1, Liberty.
2: Also, vehicles on the right side here. Aids out with 1, but we need aids here for a female 25-week pregnant with belly pain. And we're on the left with a Tesla.
1: Turn it for you.

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1: Fire's on scene also. We'll need a tow for the vehicle on the inside. We have a multiple car, MDA, Valley 5 is blocking one car facing the wrong way on I-90. Ladder 10, when you arrive, we'll have you go up with the multiple car left by AMR. 1-7, that's on scene. We'll establish Evergreen Command. We'll be out investigating.
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1: Ross Jones, Thomas Spelling, Perfect Ashley, out of San Henry, Lincoln, Idaho. Field 3, 150, 90.

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4: Right down. Plate for the vehicle on the left, Charles Union William, 1428. We have a tow for that one, correct?
1: Right, Protect towing.
4: 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At least three of the tires are down. It's got heavy front end damage.
5: 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If you can come over and give an update or call me on the phone, I'll give it to you.

0: 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And then Henry went over.
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0: Yeah, Richard, 85-29-91.
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4: Most vehicles status here, region still last the scan is varying at this address.
0: Charles 03622 William. So all four tires are intact, but it's got pretty heavy damage pretty much all the way around the truck.
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1: 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We'll advise of the changes.

0: 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Go ahead. Yeah, the State Patrol's got traffic control back here behind us, confirming you have no other needs for us.
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1: 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That's the best we got so far. He's just playing on the sprinkler.
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1: Also, Squad 10 will be remaining attached to the call for personal call.
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0: Just do for blocking for now. The Lincoln has heavy front end damage. The front right tire is off the rim. For the Dodge Ram, the back right axle is broken, and it's also blocking.
1: David 371, 84 Edwards.

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0: male, removed his catheter, has blood in the bag, also not alert. 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
1: Okay.

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0: GPS is showing about a half mile southeast of that intersection on Betts. I have the closest address. It's 13410 South Betts.
1: Copy. I'm almost on me.
0: Copy.
1: Go ahead.
2: Do we have an apartment number? I'm just seeing building 9 to 10 right now.
1: They advise unit 1017. I believe it's building 10, unit 17.
2: That's confusing.
3: 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I'm aggressive.
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1: 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We're just trying to get the patients in the structure. Either bomb or...
0: Copy. 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

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Can you repeat that, Trevor? 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
1: Go ahead.

0: to actually hit and run. 10T3, very anti-law enforcement, sent messages about wanting to fight law enforcement and potentially get shot by them prior to suicidal thoughts.
1: Putting in through all the trail missings and persons found, couldn't figure it qualifies as a Jamie run, so I'm not looking at those posters. Okay. 300 of those a day, I'll never get through them. And through any call with the mention of autistic, I'm hoping to drive something down, but so far nothing good's jumping out at me down there.

0: two by one at DDT. But we're still on the road with you guys.
1: One Lincoln 5090. Also. I found his helmet. It looks like he took it off prior to collapsing.
0: Copy.
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0: か？The other...
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0: Eastbound trim off 07, unreadable registration on a gray or silver Toyota RAV4.
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3: 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Very low question. 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
1: 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Most recent was due to dizziness. He has a history of Parkinson's and not alert. 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
1: Westbound Trent at Boeing, Idaho, David Adam Zero, Charles Paul Henry.
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2: Pencil up 79 status 0, suspend or revoke 3rd. Pencil 3rd. Pin 64 is schizophrenic, carries a teddy bear for emotional support. 3rd if needed, local history of assault. 2nd, 4th, residential burglary order violations.
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1: Eastbound to Theta Division, Charles William George, 6084, and a driver's check when you're ready. Latrick, or Latrick, Lincoln A, T-Tong, Paul Albert I, K-King, Darlington, no middle, 93-1124 out of Hawaii, no ID, no OLM.
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0: whole lot of mules driving through barriers and threatening to beat up people. 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
1: Primary trauma

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0: got a different spelling on the last name now. It's a Lincoln A, T Tom, D David, R Robert I, K King. Everything else the same.
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She did take some drugs, refusing to answer what she took. 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This is the apartment 23.

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2: 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Failure to appear, criminal trespass, $500, house belt, tribal PD,

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2: 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She was listed as a possible victim of a vehicle prowling at this 9176. I don't have an apartment number. I believe possibly 511 in building 5.

0: 3 times more. 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
2: What was the expiration on that Hawaii record?

East Holland Avenue, Channel City Primary, Fall. One, South Division Street and East 2nd Avenue, Channel City Primary, Overdose.

0: home, parked in front of this location, saying he's going to kill himself. He has pills with him. 21823 North Little Spokane Drive, K979, copy your route.
1: 423.
0: Great.
1: On the northwest corner for 45 male reported overdose, 109 code part. Another quick cop. Charles Cushing Lincoln, boy Edward Robert Tom, first in Nikisha, Nora Edward King, Ida Sam, Henry Adam, middle Elvin Lincoln, 10-12-79.
0: Great.
2: 328 East Montgomery Avenue, Channels Valley Primary, difficulty breathing.

0: contact order violation obstructing.
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0: Cooper.
2: .22-855 is around from the port, 1021.
0: D goes by Lou. It's a white male, 5'7", medium, wearing a tank top and shorts. His status is 0. Valid. From a local, he's been eligible to possess a firearm. Suspect in a DVS assault. Their victim at the plane entries.
3: 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Frankenstein.
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If they're on scene, we send a guy out. Copy, you're at the southwest part of the complex, and one of your crew members can direct. 103, did you copy

one, 67 mil, fell in the parking lot of Opportunity Church, hurt a pop in the ankle and takes blood thinners. Patient, possible AOV, and weighs about 330, 254, Brown and Riverside.

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0: 7135, could you run Voicom George 5034?
1: The 2017 Ford Transit van to a Veronica Villa Gonzalez in Vancouver.
0: Copy, that's Boy Tom George 5034.
1: All fixed, that's in my.
2: And the other occupants of the car switched out to a licensed driver. They're underway and has to be standby for 855.
0: Copy, you just pick this email up and just get out of here if you're on Cooper.
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0: She gave initially, and I tried to add Idaho even though she said Washington.
1: I'm clear of the hospital. You can clear me from the collision.
2: Pretend, Edward.

0: 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It's just Raymond Ellison.
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1: 136.
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1: Firm.
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1: 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And then can you just confirm the last four on the plate?
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0: Valen is in locally. She's got a local set due for the 3rd, and then she's got an expired driver's license also. Raymond is in locally. She's used fake names in the past, but I'm guessing this is his right name. Ineligible to possess a firearm, convicted felon, supervised DOC, revoked 3rd.
1: Everything.

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0: 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Full response alarm system.
1: Monroe and Division eastbound for maintenance to remove some

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0: 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He said he is at the location with no emergency. 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
1: 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East 90, 260, correction, 257, California trailer, 4 Union Zebra, 7962.

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to Zebra Ocean Boy on Carlson Road and reports the driver appears in distress.

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0: One, Frank Mary, Bacon Unit 3, 4, X-ray 1, Corps Union Boy, 9, 1, 3, 8, 7.

ERU1, call from an employee at Songbirds. 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

Yeah, Rob. 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Good work.

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1: It's the title of 29.

suspicious person in the area, 3900 North Elm. There was a subject that was trying to steal items from the complainant's front yard. He ended up leaving northbound on Elm with a male, 6 foot, wearing a brown baggy shirt. Northbound Elm from 3900 North Elm at 1130.

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0: Good. 3 and delay. 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

0: 27-year-old male, is AOB and having chest pain, has difficulty answering questions. If there are guns in the home, he is not currently armed. Unit Henry 101 and 113, Mission Fulton.
1: Multiple witnesses calling in. Vehicles are blocking northbound lanes.
2: Copy, I'll be good.
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3: Blocking the roadway. Checking for injuries at the time, we will need PD.

0: vehicles, high-speed collision. We're going to be shutting down Dixman from Mica and Northbound completely. We'll be out triaging patients. I'll be establishing Dixman.
1: I mean, 91 scene of a high-speed accident, we'll be shutting down.

that they have shut down all northbound traffic. The Idaho plate and the plate for the BMW are status of zero. We'll need to confirm the plate on the Chevy Cruze.

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1: Actually, no, they can respond no code. 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

0: around in the area. There's some construction going on as far as the area. 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
1: Charles Victor Paul, 8692.
0: Have you sent through?

0: some injuries in the other vehicle, which is a silver and blue minivan at the Rose Arts. 295 throughout.
1: Larry, copy, MR 295.

855, Spokane, 7. I'm at the Beacon Geiger. 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

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We'll get an ALS temperature.

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1: no,
2: northbound 395 Denison Chatteroy Road, black Chevy Silverado, no license plates, lane travel and speeding, 1152.
3: Last of David, Adam, Mary, Mary, Adam, Nora, first of Michael, common spelling. It's going to be middle of Charlie hyphen Lincoln, 11, 14 of 87.
4: Looking at Phil Veratic for 395, Denison, Chatteroy, Black, Chevrolet, Silverado, no plates, lane travel.
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0: North Unit for disorderly person, 39 East West View Avenue. Subject is threatening to kill caller and passerby. The white female, 40s, medium build, gray and purple hair, purple shirt, black or dark blue pants. Avenue.
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0: 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It's SIA. 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

And then the subject had been falling down, laying on the sidewalk, keeps falling out into the road. He's on Hamilton in front of the water department. He's now about to push the hat, red jeans, and white shirt.

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0: Idaho, King 647-413, that's Maverick, Soria Francis.
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3: Challenge 7, Charlie upgrade, 73 male, has a serious bleed after his catheter came out, no reported hitters. They stated it's the southwest wing, unit number 1, and AMR 101, mission or not.
4: Charlie, just 7, copy.

0: Daria called it in as a domestic standby, but they changed it to a war pickup. 120.5 East Wellesley. She's reporting that Autumn has returned and refusing to leave. She's supposed to be here to pick up her belongings, but was supposed to make arrangements and didn't. Which is either here or there, since Adam 240 has PC on her yesterday. From yesterday's call of an assault fourth degree DV charge. 120.5 East Wellesley, number 2.
1: Johnson, first of Lewis, Mills, from New Haven, 0327-2000.
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0: Clear from the 16, just a minute here and we'll head to the crash.
1: Three 10, 13, 24. Gibson received off disregard. Ten to 9, 13, ready.
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engine 92. Since the southbound lane report of a white dump trailer into the guardrail, it's been out stopped by the entrance to the storage facility.

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2: I have a supervisor set up level seizure. I'm eastbound 90, right before the 64 on ranch. Or, excuse me, off ranch.

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1: Yeah, if you could.
2: By the jail. I'll be transporting him to Deaconess Hospital.
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0: year old Chester in East 90 Maple. 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

0: 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Dispatcher. Clear us of this call. We have refusal, and we'll be on our route to the next call. Can you please add us and take your report?
1: Right, Engine 1, clearing current call with refusal, responding to Era Baptist Church. 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Her right arm. I was having some chest pain earlier. But not currently. She's going to be in the parking lot. Playing it.

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0: Okay, what's the next? He looks for 40s male, humped over, is a black male wearing a white shirt.
1: Mobile does set two for a dangerous weapon possession. He is a convicted felon and ID only. Did you want that confirmed?
0: Robert, first of autumn, like the season, and initial L Lincoln, 11-17-78.

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0: arguing with his girlfriend that she was abusive towards him. 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She pushed him and threw a phone at him. 2224 East South Fingerton, number 3 on my...
1: Just back me and I'll go for 164.
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3: 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Charles Luke Frank, 0-27, just give me the second for a 100. 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
1: 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Held a nice short turnaround around noon, took a cell phone from her.

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0: for a hit-and-run accident, 2nd and Cowley. It's a vehicle versus Lime Scooter. The complaint is the person on the Lime Scooter, so the vehicle took off northbound on Cowley. But I have no vehicle description yet. 2nd and Cowley.
1: Nora 411's on scene.
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0: Okay, this one is an auto versus line scooter. 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Vehicle is a hit and run. Any people on scene now?
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Settlement responded with Andrew Storage. 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
1: It's Charles Robert Boy, 3825, threw an object at the reporting party after they wouldn't let her merge.
2: Gentlemen,

is an 84 male, all with dizziness, hit his head, unknown thinners. 15 is Kelly Tuckman in Jefferson. 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
3: Peace,
2: Sprague and Farr, Charles Edward Henry, 5052.
3: Defender 9, 1436.

0: Is it eastbound or westbound, or which side of Kramer is it on?
1: This is the eastbound lane, just west of, but I'm driving on Country Vista, and I see nothing on the freeway.

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1: Okay, Patrol, walking the disabled vehicle east and east of Apple Way at 294. Brown and white pickup for the trailer, the driver door is open.
2: No, 619 squad cannot be en route.
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1: Okay, X836 for the tow. 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
1: Verify if the trailer is loaded or if it's empty.
2: Dump truck does not have a trailer.
1: Being told by another operator that we've already called a Class B through Evergreen for the trailer.
2: I believe that's for the RV trailer.
1: Responding. X836 1430.

they've got a Tom, you know, job.

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2: Keep ready for the Berg and Easter State Hospital. Also, can we get an update?
1: They let the go and no longer want in contact.
2: Copy.
1: Well, disregard, we'll handle it back to through.
3: 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Defibrillator back behind here at the scene of the call.

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1: First in Cali. 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

0: over Valley Engine 6. Reports that the subject stated he was schizophrenic and was paranoid about cars following him. He's now southbound on the Lily, has tattoos, no shirt, and black sweatpants. And a different third-party person advised that subject is known to carry a machete.
1: Six, copy.
0: Colin Chastain, lightheaded and clammy. 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
2: Is that a copy?

0: And driver, sure.
1: Staley, Sam, Tom, Adam, Lincoln, Edward, Young, Versus Zachary, Z. David, 1979-0618, ASF-1 at Kennedy.
2: Unable to transfer priors.
1: Freaking. I ran him earlier on the computer here. I didn't, the ATR didn't show anything from what I could see on there.
3: 310, 1442. You advise law enforcement, we'd like to accompany us on this. Patient is wandering in and out of the street, in between houses.
4: Hey, do you need them code or no code?

Providence in Nevada. There's a vehicle trailer runner off the road and possibly pumping on the complainant. The subject said that they were going to mess the complainant up, and the complainant saw the female passenger had something in her hand. Her Charlie William George 6100 on a black 2018 Jeep Compass Sport Ute. Two, one, the only, Ty Mitchell. Providence.

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0: He's got assistance en route, about a 30-minute ETA. 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
0: Four 29. 29 and

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1: 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That last is Smith, Collins Spelling versus Donald Collins Spelling. 520.

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1: What?
0: He's running with the Lee Zero. Route's valid. Driving status.

0: 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Caller is watching her son through a camera system. She says he has a knife to his wrist. 138-11 East 24.
1: Depending on who you feel offended.

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They are not already.

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0: 504 to 771. You still need his code?
1: Negative. 771. I pressed down in compliance. Have you have it?
0: Go ahead.
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people, should probably be one and the same. Treated Rev 130 for the iPhone fall. That's affirmative. I'm suspecting it's going to be one of the independent living houses. You can do a call back and get that clarified. Now that it is going to be

0: doesn't make a lot of sense, but I'll try and get that sorted out. But I believe you're probably on the original call, the verified call at this point.
1: Well, let's move the address away for the verified address.
0: Yeah, I'm going to cancel you for now. I think that Engine 9 actually handling the call I've dispatched you on. I'll try and verify that. I'll be dispatched you if I need it.
1: Thank you.

0: pitching.
1: We got a high response brush fire over at the city county line over at Valley Springs. There is a nurse on scene. We'll have to reach out to the fire, have a designated go to that river.
2: Night 4 copy, we're a block away from the station, so we're going to head back, grab the brush. I'll let you know when we're running around with the brush.
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1: Northbound 27 is Route 278, just north of. It's an enclosed grass trailer blocking the northbound and partially blocking the southbound lanes.
2: Now, check and see if they get the one at 289.

0: 2008, talking from a nurse, 70 male, UTI, weak, 105, delayed from construction, mission 1.
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0: Engine 41 in row. Report of a 20 female that keeps falling down, vomiting. The reporting party made contact. The patient's refusing, but the female appears unable to care for herself. She's certainly not a bad jacket. She's not dressed with her other. It just needs a bundle. And 441 for station 2.
2: MVA,

0: you clear there to assist fire, Nicole?
1: Baker.
0: 4422 East Queen. Caller said there's two transients that started a couple fires on the hillside. Getting some more callers on it. They're last seen westbound on bicycles. 4422 East Queen.
2: Just one name and fire to 4422 East Queen on a fire on the hillside, possibly started by a couple of transients that turned off with bicycles. No further descriptions at all.

0: Yes, sir.
1: I just saw your email from what we were talking about earlier. See my thing, look at it.
2: I heard 220 and 226.
3: 26.
2: 28 and 2 vehicle, one collision, put a center out. Here's in Queens.

0: MVA Bravo, Spokane Engine 6, Spokane Airport, South Flint Road and West Airport Drive, Channel SIA Fire, MVA.
1: Injury involved are requesting eval. 251 has been assigned to him, sir. And 251 Lions, please.

Apache. 409 is Apache.

Marshal Rob at my fresh basket. No weapon seen, but Jake fought with security when they attempted to detain him. I was going to shoot them, but again, no weapon seen. White male, black pants, shaved head. In the parking lot, screaming, 1030 West Summit Parkway, 5025.

0: 20. He's with Staten though, since I'm handling this other walnut. There's a white female with black hair and a gray tank top and gray sweatpants walking barefoot southbound on 395.
1: Court, Channel Valley Primary, chest pain.

0: be the 180s around as well. The subject may be white male, black pants, brown shirt, he has a shaved head. Sit up toward the Providence building initially, but then headed more towards Summit Boulevard. Mid to late 20s on a white male, about 6 foot.
1: He left southbound on Stevens, was yelling and cussing. Still waiting on the description.

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1: 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Want to complain and point out the window, or do you, are there no broken windows?
0: Your apartment doors looks like it might have gotten hit, but I can't determine yet if this is recent or old damage.
1: Copy.

0: 180. I'm west on the Cedar. It's so far east.
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2: One 1919 West Sprague Avenue, Channel South Primary, General Sickness.
0: And we're reporting party advised. I think one of the tires also blew into the westbound side, striking the reporting party. The reporting party left the scene and they're requesting a phone call.

information, he was medical asking to call for a 74-year-old male who was found down on the ground, unknown status. 190 is

0: Charles Robert Young, 9159 on a silver Honda, and I'll be at the end of 10th Court.
1: Location's going to actually be 501 West 1st.

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0: passerby was waved, found the individual with a gash on his head. Somebody said he was assaulted. Caller does not see any assailants in the area. Was not able to advise when, how long the assault occurred or where. 254 is your ambulance.
1: Well.
2: Oh, them two names.
3: Good.
2: Last of Johnson, first of David, C 555

0: 7-6-1-8.
1: East 90 on the Evergreen off-ramp. Locked in lane 1, correction lane 4. David 15, 317 Charles.

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0: your pick, Mike. Black Mega. Okay, law enforcement route 2.
1: He has a local history of PCS with intent theft status room.
2: Copy, did we have contact info for the comp that mentioned the two on bicycles?
1: Our original caller, Spencer, had a call, so he did say they could prefer a way to give descriptions of them, but Jason fills in there.
2: Anyway,

0: we're out of our cars now. Can you give me some info on those plates that you were adding?
1: Are anyone on status?
2: Yo. That is a 2005 Chrysler Pacifica. The third one is a brown Honda Accord.
1: Announce anything?
2: Just now starting it. It's 7-Eleven West facing.
3: Yeah, well, you can stay on the helo now.

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1: Go ahead.
0: Attempting contact with Darrell at 620 West 2nd.
1: From 620 West 2nd?
0: West 6th.
1: West 6th.
2: Hey, anyone?

0: whether he was shorter or skinny. 6'1", 6'2", skinny, bald head. Might have him at Cedar and Summit Parkway.
1: I got a good picture of him too. I'll send out here in Teams. He's got, looks like, really dark blue or black pants and a gray t-shirt.

0: Southeast 1546.
1: 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Great work, Sarge.
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3: 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And just asking you, see if they've got an updated arrival time.
2: 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Do you want them in the air? Just stand by.

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0: Where's what looks like his bike, where his face came in contact with the ground and his ball cap are down here by the dumpsters. And there's a lot of banana peels down there, so he could have slipped on one.

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0: Okay. I'll double check. Baker 520. Probably disregard on that for now. She is saying that she was picked up in Deer Park, but it sounds like all this not letting her out stuff is happening in the city, and the city is responding on that cross-reference.

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0: Negative one, ground transport.

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0: that written in 18 instead. System for the power line road to the north off Valley Springs Road. Negative, nothing on either.
1: 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Be someone closer to Illinois and Perry.
2: Figure 225, can you start that way?
0: No.
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2: John, it is well, I'm not sure what it's going to end up turning into.
0: Dispatch 820. Can you add me to that
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said he was going to take her to 1113 North Press Lane, trying to get further on make a model and color. They said silver Subaru possible SUV.

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4: Severn, can you let me know if you need medics? But that seems pretty far.
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0: Here, they're pulling up right now to the house.
1: 1130 North Westland.
0: Everybody else looks like they're getting out. Male's still in the driver's seat.
3: Thank you.
0: Somebody's close. I'm going to light it up on Crestline. Female's just standing in the middle of the road. What's the female's name, the victim?
4: 19-year-old female.

0: on them while they look right at me.
1: Somebody's lighting it up right now, so I was going to wait for more.
2: It's 13.475.
1: Okay, 13.475.
3: And the second plate is Charles George Robert, 4528. And it'll be for the Ram van that I'll need to tow.
4: Copy.

0: laser as well.
1: I'm going to be non-preference voters request.
0: Both voters request, and on the Dodge Ram, it's going to have a bad front right tire. All four on the Chevy are good.
2: Heavy gotcha damage, but all tires are good.
1: Code for the car units out there in disregard.
3: Situating myself in 29 North, a female, but she's not very cooperative.
1: Copy.
4: Name entry only.
0: Code 4.

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1: Oh, wow.
0: They're on it for May 4th.
1: Good copy.
0: You're in route as well. Kenny,

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1: Baker, what did you do? You got me to the vehicle, please. The name's Charlie.
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1: I added Mitchell Sander to the call. Can you confirm all his warrants? Also.
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2: Okay.
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Mount Everest. Okay, that's for Kingston Hall. Joey?

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1: Right.
0: We're running into a lot of uncooperativeness in here, so just a statement and ID of the driver, and I'm kind of loose.
1: Already down, picture.
0: Thank you.
2: Yeah, we're on scene with AMR, you can't send medical one.
0: I'll be okay, medical one, cancel.
3: Go, medic one.
1: Truck 14 is by you, cancel.
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0: Call me really quick.
1: Yeah.

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1: That's 1615. George 7 is en route, but if you guys can try and apprehend this Sarah Gazzano, they have some apprehension paperwork on her.
0: Also, Triple I, Power of US.
1: 316.

0: specific amount of DOT damage, the feet of guardrail and potential posts?
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0: 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East Bend, Altamont, pass 2. 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Lane trouble.
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1: 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Hi, Matt.
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1: Westbound 90, just west of Sullivan, Idaho, 042, Mary George,

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1: For a trouble unknown at the Sands Apartments, 2942 North Crestline, just check the area. We had someone that called to 311. 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History with that phone number. There is not any in local. 311 provided the address, but I've got no apartment number. 2942 North Crestline.

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0: 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Plane trouble.
1: Hold the loop.
0: 12-6-2-6-3-9.

0: enclosure in the event parking lot. Their 18-year-old daughter with autism and Down syndrome is having a problem. She's running away towards Industry Drive from the event parking lot.
1: It's going to be just west of the intersection in a parking lot. You might have them come to check it out.
2: Well, by the way, if you can do the ground, it may or may not be the water's issue, but we'll have them, we'll invite them and they can check it out.
1: Yeah, they also check one's going to clear. There's no emergency here.
2: Okay, no hazard. I'll pass that along.
0: Female, 5'1", 50, wearing a white and pink hat, yellow shirt, and denim overall.
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1: I'm UTL to pick up with the flatbed trailer. It's a Geiger. I'll give the RP a phone call, give him an update.
0: Three six 3-6-3-1.

0: Baker 346 to Baker 347. Go ahead. Trespass for 1 year. Copy.
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1: 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We're back.

0: Valor 10. This will be at the urgent care. 65 female, possible overdose on fentanyl. She's nonviolent. One Narcan was given and alert. EMR 123, 90 Nargon.
1: Accurate, copy.
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3: Yeah, we have
1: a 11-06.
2: Sheriff on scene
1: as well. I'm on scene.
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1: Valley Squad 10, 65 female, fentanyl overdose, one Narcan taken, not alert, 123, 90 Argonne.

20s, 39 female, O2 is dropping to the 60s. She has a history of pulmonary hypertension. It's clammy. 135, Francis and Freya, and we're checking the C level.

0: we're moved off, so the exit's going to be Crestline and the intersection of Puffpath exit.
1: Roy, is this 249?
2: Is it a flight plate? Yeah, we'll start on this way, and you can just plug 13 water out.
3: Copy, we'll put the launch of the helicopter. And we'll get an updated ETA when we hear.

0: 1320. Life Flight has been launched to ETA about 21 minutes, and patient's 39 female, O2 dropping to the 60s. Picture of pulmonary hypertension and clammy, 135, Bray and Francis.
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1: Northbound NSC at the firewall off with Charles 412037.
0: 401372.
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0: 35, and they started at Francis and Fran.
1: Francis and Fran. Do we have a BLS unit closer?
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0: The helicopter is landing in about 4 minutes.
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0: his best. Good afternoon to the NBA on Country Homes. 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Also, we took page into 93 and have them move to Station 99.
1: 93 to 99. Cancel the vehicle accident. Two vehicle. Non-injury. Fluid leaking.
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